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1: 98.1.
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Jesus was a 5'4" brown-skinned socialist. Nothing like the white man on that crucifix. 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